I'm not sure what we've got here, Charlie. But if we've got what I think we've got something.

This cross right here, man, I wasn't playing. 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They know, they deal with me, they got to come right. They got to know they're hung with me and fuck with me.

0: rolling right. 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Show you right where they bury white in a smoker's pipe. Medicine through a cobra's bite. I hold the mic with the real concerning the facts. Wait no more, return of the axe, return fire. Earn a writer when I burn a squire. Self-employed, a murder.
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I know you're out there. I can feel you now. I know that you're afraid. You're afraid of us. You're afraid of change. I don't know the future. I didn't come here to tell you how this is going to end. I came here to tell you how it's going to begin.

What's going on? You are tuned in to Elsewhere Radio, where we got all rhythm, no algorithm. And if you're ready to take flight into the great unknown, I've got something new just for you. So strap in and stay tuned for the best in surreal blues from Aja Monet.

somebody-ness. When the street lights in your veins go on, and summer walking up and down the sidewalk of your grin, diamonds twinkling on the street,

earth skin, the perfume of stones kissing cuss words, the rhythm, echo, and reverb, riffing. Wear the garments of Jupiter genius, sparkling of spaceships, scattered in desire, dressed in vibration, cooking on a stove skillet. Afro curl satellite levitate, sitting like a turban comb, the skies, heavenwards. Embrace the marvelous daydreams born in the forest of our refuge. We were born to be sun ray, radiant, falling upon the horizon newly each day, shining, waywardness. Let's go. Let's go to the elsewhere. Set loose, where as we escape into the strangeness, whispers of flesh as mirror, supernatural stances, treasuring the mystery of ourselves, where the spirits dwell.

Say, friends, wherever you are tonight, whether you're in the snows of New England or up in the Northwest, or on the warm tropical beaches of the Florida coast, I really hope that you're getting into the spirit of this Christmas sing. I don't mean just sitting back in your easy chair listening to us have all the fun. I mean throwing back your heads, opening up your hearts, and singing as loud or as pretty as you know how. Gang singing is a lot more fun than you'll ever know unless you give it a whirl sometime. So come on now, join me in the first Noel. If you don't know the words, why, hum a little, tap your feet, or gee whiz, do something.

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But if we've got what I think we've got something.

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1: 3 years on the local circuit, played twice at the county fair. And the second time, Ben, our friend who worked the business, and said a guy from a label was there. There were two more like him at the next show, staring us down like hawks. And there was love in the air, and all the money was there, and we were going on tour with Candlebox.

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1: 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There were two more like him at the next show, staring us down like hawks. And there was love in the air, and all the money was there, and we were going on

0: 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But if we've got what I think we've got something.
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2: You know, in life, sometimes you gotta just do what you gotta do. I mean, at the end of the day, if it comes down to it between it's me or you, well, you can figure that out.

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1: 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And I refuse to be a fool. Dancing on the string held by all those big shots. I don't apologize, that's my life, but I thought that... But when it was your time, that you would be the one to hold the strings. Senator, governor, something.
2: I'm not a personal vanta.
1: This wasn't enough time, Michael. It wasn't enough time.
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